It's Dayton's New Country 103.9 with Wayne D. Tay. Thank you so much for hanging with us tonight. We appreciate y'all. Hey, we play it back to back, so you just got to let us know what you want to hear. 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We are Dayton's number one for New Country.

0: Number one for new country. Got the Bobby Bones Show in the morning. It's 103.9. I'm excited to lock into what we call the
1: big burning question.
2: We had to do it differently this time.
0: What do you got?
2: What's a small inconvenience that just ruins your day?
0: Real talk? The wind blowing will set this one off to my left, to your right.
2: I mean, yeah, sometimes.
0: We had an artist crazy late in studio recently.
2: Yeah.
0: And that's something that bothers me.
2: I know. You don't like anybody wasting your time.
0: It's not wasting, but like like any job y'all got. Mm-hmm. We get busy during the day. And so when somebody adds something and the timing is way off of what it was supposed to be, it's like.
2: Yeah. Yeah.
0: So we wanted to share yours. Again, it is, what is something that is a minor inconvenience but could really screw up
2: your
0: day?
2: Yeah.
0: 1-877-367-4432.
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2: And it's back. 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
3: Yeah, no, but I love it.
2: The Hacky Sack making a comeback. My daughter is 13 and was like, oh, I need dad. I need a Hacky Sack. Where can we find one? I'm like, who the hell is
3: that? That's so awesome. I saw on TikTok, too, they're doing like teams.
2: Oh,
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1: 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Bobby Bones Show. We'll see you tomorrow.

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1: Did you see this? Ella Langley became first woman in country to hold number one and number two spot on the Billboard Hot 100.
0: Well deserved. Also puts out his bangers.
1: Yep. Love it.

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Dayton's number one for new country. We are Dayton's new country, 103.9. Josh Ross, it's called Hate How You Look. What's up, Wayne D and Tay? Already after 9 o'clock. Love getting new country music in. That Josh Ross song is so good.

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Giving away a grand every single hour all day. Your shot to win $1,000. 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These keywords happen throughout the day, and the next keyword could be your $1,000. 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

0: 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I'm Bobby Bones.
1: Tomorrow morning, 7 a.m., Ashley McBride is stopping by the studio. She will perform in our studio. Bobby Bones Show. We'll see you tomorrow.

0: The home of the Bobby Bones Show, Dayton's new country, 103.9. And it's about time to sprinkle our positivity in, Tay. What do we got coming up here?
1: Oh, man, this wedding almost didn't happen. It's kind of scary.
0: Some of y'all are like, yeah, it was fine. This story ends happier than yours, I promise. It's called In the Fields. It's up here in less than

It's Dayton's New Country 103.9 with Wayne D. Tay. Thank you so much for hanging with us tonight. We appreciate y'all. Hey, we play it back to back, so you just got to let us know what you want to hear. 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
1: It's Jordan Davis called Turn This Truck Around with Wayne D. and Tay Hamilton. 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
2: And if you asked what I was missing in my life right now, the answer would be allergy medication.
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2: It's killing me. But that's not the answer to your question.
3: No, it's not. So apparently half of Americans are missing this from their lives.
2: Diving into that in just under 15 minutes.
0: Well, I didn't want to show up, but our families go way back. So when you said your vows, that's exactly where I sat. Thank God for open bars, because watching all this ain't easy. In the middle of y'all's first dance.

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I'm Bobby Bones. Tomorrow morning, 7 a.m., Ashley McBride is stopping by the studio. She will perform in our studio. Bobby Bones Show. We'll see you tomorrow.

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1: And our Instagram is Wayne D and Tay. You want to check in or click follow?
2: So apparently a lot of Americans are experiencing what they're calling a fun drought.
0: Oh, what does that mean?
2: That means they're missing fun in their lives. It says that 57% of Americans say that because of budgets and the cost of everything, it's hard for them to make like fun plans and go out and do fun things. So they're in a fun drought.
1: But couldn't you just play games at home or something like that? Wouldn't that be just
2: board games?
1: But couldn't you just play games at home or something like that? Wouldn't that be just
2: board games?

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Thank you so much for hanging with us tonight. We appreciate y'all. Hey, we play it back to back, so you just got to let us know what you want to hear. On the free iHeartRadio app, you can send us a request if you use that little red talk back microphone button, all right? We are Dayton's number one for New Country. Hey, it's not-

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Dayton's New Country 103.9. And I want to thank you for letting us be a part of your Wednesday. Wednesday is already here, which is wild. We got the big burning question. So make sure you stay close. We'll get to that again in just a couple of minutes. All right, sit tight.

Dayton's new country. 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

0: That's rude.
1: It is. I'm sorry. I apologize. You can chime in now. How did you word it? 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
1: All right, we appreciate y'all hanging out. Tay, go ahead and pull your microphone up because here's a small inconvenience that's going to upset you.
2: Oh, okay.
1: She's chewing chips. And I put her microphone on. That's the big burning question. What's a small inconvenience that would upset you or set you off?
2: Like immediately, yeah.
1: 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Plus, free money continues. 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

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I'm Bobby Bones. Tomorrow morning, 7 a.m., Ashley McBride is stopping by the studio. She will perform in our studio. Bobby Bones Show. We'll see you tomorrow. I never

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2: All right, first we start things out with Luke Bryan, who used his role on American Idol to get the word out to a huge television audience that he has a new album on the way. Yeah, on Monday night's show, he announced that his next album, Signs, will be released September 18th. He also debuted his new single, performing Fish Hunt Golf Drink, live on the show. The song was officially released yesterday, so go check out the performance on YouTube and, of course, on the free iHeartRadio app. All right, next, so coming up this weekend are the ACM Awards. It's happening Sunday night, so you can watch it on Prime Video from the MGM Grand Garden Arena in Las Vegas, Nevada. But Shania Twain will be your host for the upcoming ACM Awards. And in a conversation, she was talking about how, of all things she's looking forward to on country's biggest night, meeting newer country stars for the first time is a big one for her. She said she's never met Ella Langley before. She'd actually really love to meet her, Tucker Wetmore, Max McNown, and so many more. So don't forget to watch it this upcoming Sunday. And last, the average successful country music career, at least according to Chart Performance, is around 15 years. That's for those that are considered big stars, right? Well, with that in mind, it makes what Willie Nelson has done so impressive. Willie's collaboration with Kacey Musgraves, called Uncertain Texas, has hit the Billboard Hot 100 charts at number 50. That makes Willie, along with Dolly Parton, the only country artist to chart a song in 7 different decades. Gotta love that for both Willie and Dolly. That's your iHeart Country Roundup with Tay.
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8: Hey, it's Thursday, everybody. Welcome to show number 1588. It's After Midnight, and I'm your host, Granger Smith. So thankful to be with you. I've got some good news on the way. I'm going to read for you. Ann Hudson's got some Nashville news, stories about your favorite stars out there in Music City to read for you. All this here, you know, with a bunch of good country music. It's Thursday. It's After Midnight. Let's go.

Dayton's New Country 103.9. Hey, thank you for starting your Thursday here with me. How about we get it rolling with some good news? Hang on just two songs and I'll share some with you.

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1: Whether you're on the road, on the job, or you just can't sleep, Granger Smith is right here with you. 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

0: All right, check out this good news. After crossing paths with a man named Dan and his dog Bentley living under an overpass in Jefferson County, five women decided they weren't going to walk away. So they launched a fundraiser, they got him a hotel, and then it kept going, eventually pooling enough to buy him an RV to call home. Can you believe that? They also helped him land a job. That's crazy. And when they surprised Dan with the keys, he was nearly speechless, I can only imagine. And his first word was, "I love it." And that's good news.
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0: 1039 Dayton's New Country. So I got a topic I want to discuss next hour with you. What are your top three favorite movies? Give me your list. Top three. 866-607-8383. We'll talk next hour.
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1: Good morning, there, Grazer. Got 18 under me, keeping this country moving. Keep doing what you're doing. I'll keep doing what I'm doing. Good to hear you. Have a good day.
0: Keep that 18 under you, brother. Thank you for calling tonight.

0: 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Ann Hudson is about to jump on and share some Nashville news with us. Ann, what do you have lined up?
1: Well, Granger, I don't know if you saw the news, but one of Chase Matthews' band members was arrested immediately following his show. I got that story coming up in your Nashville news next.

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7: Welcome to Thursday. It's After Midnight, everybody. I'm Granger Smith, your host. Asking this question, this has been a good topic because it's been a little walk down the nostalgia lane. What are your top three favorite movies? Doesn't have to be the right order. Just give me your list. 866-607-8383. Also, Earl Dibbles Jr., the country boy. He's got a dumb criminal story to tell us with a bunch of good country music on the way as well. Hang tight. Hour number two of After Midnight starts.

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1: Okay, asking this question, what are your top three favorite movies? This has been such a great topic, but technically the first time I've had my producer, the Ant-Man, sitting with me to talk about this. What are your top three, Ant? You got something?
2: Top three, I would say Batman.
1: Which one?
2: Original for me, not like the old, but the 90s. Michael Keaton.
1: Yeah. Michael Keaton.
2: Yeah, that very
1: Jack
2: first
1: Nicholson.
2: Batman. Incredible. I just rewatched Iron Man. That was really, really good too.
1: Yeah, like the first one.
2: Yeah, the very first Iron Man. Like, man, that was a really good movie. Like, I don't remember it being this good.
1: Now I'm ready for your number three. I mean, that's two good ones.
2: Yeah, number three, I just watched it in the last year.
1: Okay.
2: Shawshank.
1: You just watched it in the last
2: year?
1: I'd
2: never seen it before, yeah.
1: And it immediately jumped up in your top three?
2: Yeah, oh yeah, for sure. And kind of along the same lines as a honorable mention would be The Green Mile.
1: Yeah, it's same maker, same director.
2: Same director, but is it surprising to you, or was it surprising to you that it's a Stephen King book, The Green Mile?
1: I remember hearing that, yeah.
2: It's wild.
1: Yeah, it is wild. So cool, man. That it's amazing for me, Shawshank, how it just kind of creeps into people's top three. It is for me.
2: Yeah.
1: Let's get a phone call on this. 866-607-8383.
3: Hi, this is Vivian. I'm calling from Surprise, Arizona. My three movies are Burlesque, The Blind Side, and The Godfather.
1: Three very different movies.
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1: Morning, Ranger. So glad to be able to listen to a familiar voice every morning. 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

1039 Dayton's New Country. I've heard of people selling clean urine for someone needing to take a drug test, but you're never going to guess where this dumb criminal collected her sample from. Earl Dibbles Jr. is going to share this real story coming up next.

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7: Hey, thanks for starting your Thursday here with me on After Midnight, y'all. I'm Granger Smith, your host. Hey, I've got some things that went down on this day in history I want to talk about this hour. Plus, some Nashville news with Ann Hudson. She's keeping you in touch with your favorite stars out there in Nashville. Some things went down, and she's going to tell you about it. Hang tight for all of this here early on a Thursday. We are After Midnight.

Dayton's new country, 103.9. It was on this day in 1948 that Israel officially became a nation once again. A moment that reshaped the entire world map. I'll share more about this in history, plus some other things that went down in two country songs.

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0: talking about history. And he's even got the diploma to prove it. It's time for This Day in History on After Midnight with Granger Smith.
1: On this day, May the 14th, 1787, delegates gathered in Philly to draw up the U.S. Constitution. 1796, early smallpox vaccine was tested. 1804, Lewis and Clark depart to explore the Northwest. 1904, the first Olympics held in America. 1948, Israel was proclaimed its own nation once again. 1973, America's first space station Skylab was launched. 1998, Frank Sinatra passed away. Also in 1998, Seinfeld's final episode aired to more than 76 million people watching. Some famous birthdays include Facebook founder Mark Zuckerberg, actress Kate Blanchett, director George Lucas, NFL great Rob Gronkowski, and country singer Dustin Lynch. Those are just a few things that went down on this day in history.
0: You got it locked on After Midnight with Granger Smith.
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3: On From Dusk Till Dawn. We're glad you're here. This is After Midnight with Granger Smith. I got

1039 Dayton's New Country. Okay, brought this up last hour, and I'm bringing it back around. What are your top three favorite movies? 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
1: Hey, Granger, this is Barbara. I work at a small airport in Mesa, Arizona. I love listening to you at the end of my shift, plus my ride home. It's great you keep me going. Keep up the good work, and God bless you.
0: Thank you so much, Barbara. I appreciate the encouragement. New truck, big

0: 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Ann Hudson is coming up next with all the latest from Nashville. Ann, what's on your radar today?
1: Well, this is cool, Granger. If you're a Brad Paisley fan, I love what he has just announced. I got that story coming up in your Nashville news next.

0: what's new in Nashville. 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
1: Brad Paisley has announced a really cool concept. It's called Tackle Box, where he releases and gives fans access to unreleased and unfinished music. The first song from Tackle Box is called Fallen, and it's available now. Sees this project as just never ending. It's almost like the fans have a direct link to his Dropbox or to a playlist that never ends. I think that's really cool. And I'll keep you updated on his future drops. Well, Jody Messina is hitting the road. She has announced the Bridges tour dates, celebrating 30 years of Jody Messina. It'll kick off on May 28th in Pennsylvania before wrapping up on March 6th in Wisconsin of 2027, of course. A full list of her dates are up on her website now.
0: Granger and Ann have more Nashville news for you now. 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
1: I knew I'd see her around. 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
7: Almost at the finish line. Third shifters, hang tight. We got you covered. Hour number four begins right now. I'm Granger Smith, your host here of After Midnight. Asking this question, what's your favorite car or truck? Give me the make, model, color, all the things. 866-607-8383. After that, we got a whole bunch of good country music on the way. And Earl Dibbles Jr., the country boy, has got a dumb criminal story. All this here at hour number four. Let's go.

Dayton's New Country 103.9. So what's your favorite car or truck? I've been asking that question, and this has been a really good topic. I want to hear from you. 866-607-8383.

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1: Listen, I get it. Not everyone sleeps at night. Some of us think, some of us drive, some of us pray. Granger's with you through it all. Thanks for being a part of the After Midnight family.

0: Thanks so much for staying up with us. 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
1: Topic of the hour, we're talking about favorite car. And I'm saying, hey, pie in the sky, give me your make, model, color. I got my producer, the Ant-Man, sitting with me. What you got on this?
2: Remember Miami Vice?
1: Yeah.
2: Ferrari Testarossa. That was the car.
1: Yeah.
2: The white one.
1: And with the stripes on the...
2: Well, it's not paint. It's like the air vents.
1: Air vent on the side.
2: Mm-hmm. Yep.
1: Incredible car. It's got to be red.
2: I've heard they were terrible, but like since then. But like as a kid...
1: Who told you they're terrible?
2: I've heard that like they're just like faulty and they took a lot of maintenance and a lot of, you know, I don't know.
1: Probably so. Yeah. So we're going to take a phone call here on this. 866-607-8383.
3: Yeah, my favorite dream car is my 1981 Dodge four-wheel drive Power Ram. And it's a medium shade of blue. I'm in the process of restoring it.
1: I love it. Super modest. We had a call like this yesterday from that same era Ford. Yeah. Good trucks. Yeah. Built like
2: Dodge.
1: Tanks.
2: Yeah.
1: Or I'm sorry, Dodge. Built like tanks.
2: Much different than a Ferrari Testarossa.
1: Pretty much the opposite of what you just
2: pretty
1: said.
2: Pretty much, yeah. Absolutely.
1: You know, you're talking about all the flash and tons of maintenance, and that old Dodge, no maintenance at all, just keeps on going. 866-607-8383.
4: 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Bye.
1: There we go again.
2: And a lot of ladies.
1: Yeah.
2: Yeah.
1: Just coming in with the modest answer. That's good, though.
2: Good stuff.
1: That's good stuff. 866-607-8383.
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1: 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It's good and wholesome. Keep it up. 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
0: Thank you, Don. I appreciate that, buddy. 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

1039 Dayton's New Country. One New York police officer tried to turn a traffic stop into a personal payday, asking a driver for a $1,700 loan during the stop. Spoiler alert, it didn't go well. Earl Dibbles Jr. is going to share this dumb criminal story with us next.

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5: Thursday morning, early risers. What's up? Welcome to After Midnight with me, Granger Smith, your host. I've got some good news I want to read for y'all coming up. Hopefully put a smile on your face. Plus some Nashville news with Ann Hudson. She's coming in with stories about your favorite stars out there in Nashville. All of this coming up, so please don't touch that dial. You don't want to miss it.

103.9 Dayton's New Country. Last hour, we talked about this. I've been hearing some great stories, and I want to hear from you. What's your favorite car or truck? 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
1: Up this morning, 3 a.m., North Carolina, hauling chicken feed to these chicken farms so we can feed this wonderful country with chicken. Thank you for what you do. Listen to you every single morning. Have a good one.
0: I appreciate you, Bubba. Thanks for doing that good work. We all need our chicken.

0: 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Ann Hudson is about to jump on and share some Nashville news with us. Ann, what do you have lined up?
1: Well, Granger, I don't know if you saw the news, but one of Chase Matthews' band members was arrested immediately following a show. I got that story coming up in your Nashville news next.

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1: We know the night shift isn't easy. That's why we're bringing the music and the meaning. Granger's with you all night with songs, stories, and conversations that keep it real. Thanks for being a part of the After Midnight family.

0: from Nashville's Music Row, it's Ann Hudson.
1: So Chase Matthew is speaking out after one of his band members was arrested in Kentucky on serious charges involving a minor. Chase Matthew said that he had no prior knowledge of the allegations and says that the musician, his bassist, has been immediately removed from the band. Well, Jody Messina is hitting the road. She has announced the Bridges tour dates. Celebrating 30 years of Jody Messina. It'll kick off on May 28th in Pennsylvania before wrapping up on March 6th in Wisconsin. Of 2027, of course. A full list of her dates are up on her website now.
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103.9 Dayton's New Country. Hey, thank you for sharing Thursday here with me on After Midnight, y'all. Before you take off and get your day started, let me remind you, God is great and He is worthy of our praise. I'm Granger Smith, coming to y'all from the Yee Farm in Central Texas. 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
9: One final hour of Thursday's After Midnight starts right now. Welcome, y'all. I'm Granger Smith, your host, getting this weekend kicked off early, kind of. It's a Thursday, and I've got some things that went down on this day in history I want to talk about, plus some Nashville news with Ann Hudson. She is keeping you in the know with all your favorite stars out there in Nashville. All of this here on this final hour. Don't touch that dial.

Dayton's New Country 103.9. It was on this day in 1948 that Israel officially became a nation once again, a moment that reshaped the entire world map. I'll share more about this in history, plus some other things that went down in two country songs.

hot rod. Sure save gas in them foreign jobs. 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

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Hit me up sometime and let me know what you're up to, where you're listening from, what you're doing on the third shift tonight. 866-607-8383. Thank you for being here on After Midnight, early Thursday. 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
1: Hey, Granger Smith, this is Dennis Dubay from Lawrenceville, Georgia, in Atlanta, Georgia. I love your show, and I wanted to say hello and good morning. I'm up all night after midnight with Granger Smith on Gator 107.9.
2: 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I appreciate you, buddy. Hey.

0: 1039 Dayton's New Country. Ann Hudson is coming up next with all the latest from Nashville. 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
1: Well, this is cool, Granger. If you're a Brad Paisley fan, I love what he has just announced. I got that story coming up in your Nashville news next. All right.

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0: Hey, welcome to Thursday's show. 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
7: Morning.
0: Matt Damon and Ben Affleck are getting sued. We'll talk about that. The sun in Alaska is a wild story to me. So this town, the sun's going away for like 3 months. So that's a news story that that's the one state I haven't been to. But I want to talk about that. And then also, Lunchbox is going to hate one of the stories we're going to get into. Like, he's going to hate it. It's going to drive him crazy. He's going to do his Yosemite Sam thing where he goes, So all that coming up. We got a big show. Ashley McBride will be in a little later as well. But let's get started now.
8: Hey,

0: So we got your back, but we're not probably going to do that. I'm not leaving my wife. She'll murder me. She'll murder me. All right, there you go. Close it up. You're
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1: They don't make good comedy movies like they used to. I hate sounding like the old guy. But they just don't make as many. But give me your list coming up in the next segment. Funniest movies of all time. We'll go around the room. 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
16: Bones. The Art of the Funny movie does not happen as much anymore.
17: Really doesn't.
16: They don't make as many. So your top five funniest movies ever, number one.
18: Bridesmaids.
16: Good one.
18: Yeah.
16: Good one. Yeah. I like Bridesmaids and I'm a dude.
17: So funny.
16: And it's meant for women, but it's also not. Like, I think that one's good. Number two.
18: Zoolander.
16: Why?
18: It's so funny to me.
16: Well, yeah, that's all of them, hopefully.
18: Yeah. I don't know. It's just a good one. Like, and one that I think about, like, and I reference sometimes. Talladega Nights. was another good one. Step Brothers and Anchorman, which those are all Will
17: Ferrell.
18: You
17: went hard, Will Ferrell, yeah.
18: I went hard. So I realized when I was thinking about the list, I was like, oh, I guess Will Ferrell is my wheelhouse.
16: So number one for you, all-time funniest movie is Bridesmaids.
18: Yeah.
16: Did you like the poop scene? Like,
18: I mean, it's definitely funny, really funny.
16: Yeah.
18: It's really funny. It's uncomfortable, but it's funny.
16: Because that's guy humor. Poop humor is guy humor.
17: Loved it.
16: And of course, like we're dudes. But I wondered in Bridesmaids that was meant to appeal to women.
18: Yeah,
16: if
18: I
16: women
18: think it
16: still
18: like,
16: yeah.
18: They handled it in a way where it just worked. And the scene, they're like trying on dresses. They're at the thing.
17: And she's and like, I'm just going to have a mint. Yeah, like,
18: it's just funny. It's funny. They handled it well to where I think men and women would laugh at it.
16: Does anybody have any of her movies on your list?
17: I do.
16: What do you have?
17: Yeah, I have Bridesmaids.
16: Oh, wow.
17: Yeah, Bridesmaids on my list.
16: Dang.
17: For sure.
16: Where was it on your list?
17: Bridesmaids is number two.
16: Wow, okay.
17: Yeah, out of five.
16: What was number one?
17: Three Amigos.
16: Oh, that's legendary.
18: Wait, cool. Steve Martin?
19: That's great. Yes.
16: Steve Martin, Martin Short, Chevy Chase.
17: That's it. They're like three actors, you know, and they're like the three amigos or whatever, and they think that they're going to a movie role,
16: hilarious.
17: But it's a real war in Mexico.
18: Yeah.
17: It's awesome.
19: We're here to pump you up.
17: Wait, what?
19: Isn't that it when they go, bah, bah?
16: Yeah, I think yes, that's it.
19: That
16: it also sounds like Lars and Bars from
17: Busted Out.
16: We are here to pump you up.
19: Oh, maybe they don't say that, but
17: I think that's what you're doing.
19: Did you say Step Brothers?
18: I did.
19: Yeah, I have Step Brothers.
16: On what number?
19: I had it at number three.
16: Eddie, so one you had?
17: Three Amigos.
16: Number two?
17: Bridesmaids.
16: Three?
17: Anchorman.
18: So good.
17: Boom. And then
16: four?
17: Office Space.
16: Okay.
18: Good one.
17: Love it.
16: I had that on mine.
17: And then my, dude, There's Something About Mary.
16: Oh.
17: I love There's Something About Mary.
16: That was kind of a moment in our youth. The hair gel.
18: Mm-hmm.
16: That was a moment in our youth.
17: Yes.
16: That and Have You Seen My Baseball? Those were moments in our youth for our age. Those two things.
17: Like just quoting
16: as kids,
17: it.
16: Yep.
18: Have you seen my baseball?
16: And then the hair gel. I have Office Space on mine. So at five, I have Spinal Tap, which makes me laugh out loud. Have you ever seen this Spinal Tap?
18: Mm-mm. I don't think so.
16: It's old, but so funny. Number four, I have Best in Show.
19: That's funny.
17: Never seen it.
18: Is that the dogs?
16: Yes.
19: Yeah.
16: I laugh out loud. Three of my movies are like Christopher Guest movies. So I have Spinal Tap at five, which is him. I believe it's him. Number four, I have Best in Show. Number three, I have Office Space. Number two, I have Pop Star, Never Stop Stopping.
18: What's that?
17: Is that
16: you've Andy, never seen Andy Samberg,
17: Andy
16: Pop Star, Never Stop Stopping?
19: Never even heard of it.
17: I never saw it, but I remember the trailer or whatever. Yeah, I never,
18: wow,
17: I never watched
18: yours
17: it.
18: Yours are so cool. Your picks.
16: It's
18: are
16: a
18: cool.
16: It's a Justin Bieber Backstreet Boy parody.
18: Okay.
16: You never seen Pop Star, Never Stop Stopping?
18: No, I never seen it.
16: Number one, Waiting for Guffman.
18: Wow,
17: that.
18: Your list is pretty cool.
17: Cool movies.
16: They're waiting for this big Broadway producer because they think it's their and so it's all them practicing in this small town
18: What's
16: theater.
18: What's that one called?
16: Waiting for Guffman.
17: I'm going to write that one down.
16: So I would recommend Pop Star, Never Stop Stopping to you guys. I think you would think it is so funny.
17: Really?
18: But Waiting for Guffman is your number one.
16: It is my number one.
18: And Spinal Tap is from 1984.
17: Oh, yeah, yeah. But it's great, Amy. It's
18: okay.
17: Great.
18: Okay.
16: Spinal Tap, Christopher Guest, Mike?
20: Yeah.
16: Okay, three of mine.
20: Rob Reiner, but he's in it.
16: Did he not write it? The other two I know, they're Christopher Guest written movies.
20: Rob Reiner directed it.
16: Okay, Lunchbox, yours?
19: Yeah, I got you want number one first? Dazed and Confused.
17: That's great.
16: Is it funny or is it good?
19: Oh, I think it's hilarious.
17: I think it's really funny.
16: Okay, I haven't seen it in forever.
19: Number two, Old School.
18: Oh,
16: good,
18: funny.
16: Good one, Old School. We're streaking.
17: Let's go streaking.
16: Yeah, that's good. Go ahead.
19: Number three, Step Brothers. Number four, Friday.
18: Friday, like with Ice Cube?
17: That's hilarious.
19: Hilarious. Okay. You got knocked. Can't say it. And then last, 40-Year-Old Virgin.
16: Yeah,
17: oh,
16: that was
17: a good one. I forgot about that one.
16: Yeah, that was really good. 40-Year-Old Virgin, I haven't thought about it in a long time. I think about the scene where they rip the hair off.
19: Yes, Kelly Clarkson!
16: Kelly Clarkson. And that was Steve Carell's like big like introduction to us, because he was in the movie with the girl and the brother finds out that he can't be in the Air Force because his vision's bad. He was in that. That came out. Oh, come on.
17: Can't go in the Air Force because his vision's bad?
16: Yeah, but it's about a girl. They go on a bus ride because somebody died, like a van ride across the country.
20: Little Miss Sunshine?
16: Yeah. Little Miss Sunshine.
19: Oh, that's right. He was in that.
17: That was a great movie.
16: Great.
18: So is this all before he did The Office?
16: So Little Miss Sunshine was, I believe, around the same time The Office started.
20: Mm-hmm. 2006.
16: Yeah. Little Miss Sunshine was awesome.
17: They're in the Volkswagen bus.
16: Yeah, traveling across the country. Yes,
17: I forgot about that.
16: You guys should watch Popstar Never Stop Stopping.
17: Okay.
16: You can watch Waiting for Guffman. It's the funniest movie I've ever seen, in my opinion. Movie Mike, you're the movie guy. What's your funniest movie ever?
20: The Hangover, number one.
17: Oh, that's so good.
20: I think that's like the last comedy that we all saw as a society together. Like, that was like the last big one.
16: Popstar Never Stop Stopping, you guys didn't see? As a society?
18: Was that one like in the normal theater?
19: Yeah, was that like a
16: release?
20: Yeah.
17: It was a big release.
18: Oh, yeah. Well, right?
17: I just never watched it.
18: I don't know if it was like at the cool theaters.
16: You ever see Popstar Never Stop Stopping?
20: Yeah, it's funny.
16: Right? All right, everybody hates me. Waiting for Guffman, Popstar, Office Space was cool because we lived in Austin and they shot all those scenes there. So, okay, there you go. Hey, the Bobby Bones Show. And now let's play Jordan Davis. Here is Turn This Truck Around.

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1: Guy walks into a gas station bathroom and sees something hanging in a stall that could change someone's life forever. Lunchbox has this story because it's about what the guy did next. 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
5: Tell me something good.
6: There was this guy, Luis Salazar. He's in Florida. He stops at the gas station. He goes in the bathroom. And there, hanging in the bathroom stall, a fanny pack. And not just any fanny pack. It had, wait for it, $30,000 in it.
7: I don't think I would have looked in the fanny pack.
8: Really?
7: I don't think
9: so. But you want to return it, so you look in the fanny pack and
7: I take it to the front.
9: Without looking?
7: I think so. I'm just putting myself in the situation. If I see a fanny pack in a stall, I don't know. I don't know if I grab it.
9: I mean, yeah, that's a lot of money. Yeah, because I'm thinking, like, I leave it there because they're probably going to come back looking for it.
7: Well, that's why I would leave it at the front.
9: Yeah.
6: He looked in there for an ID. No ID.
7: Fair.
6: And so he contacted the police department and the owner.
7: No ID and $30,000 in cash?
6: Crazy.
7: How many people out of 10 keep the money?
6: Oof. Nine.
7: Three.
8: No. No, I say very little.
9: Yeah.
6: Like, wait.
7: I say three, and one keeps it all, and two keep just a little.
8: Just okay. Like a couple $100.
7: Yeah.
9: Yeah.
6: So you think 7 out of 10 people would turn it in?
8: Yes, actually, dude.
9: Yeah, I have hope for humanity. I think 9 out of 10.
8: I don't think it's humanity.
7: No chance.
9: No chance. But I bet there's nine.
7: Some people would feel like, man, the world's been against me so long. This is a sign I'm supposed to keep the money. Out of 10,
8: oh, wow.
7: At least 2 would think that. And another one's like, I'm just a bad person. I'm keeping the money.
8: Because I don't think it's like, you know, oh, it's the right thing to do or whatever. I just think that, like, they're scared.
7: Like, okay. Oh, that's a factor. But you don't think it's the right thing to do?
8: No. I think people that take the money wouldn't do it because, or the people that wouldn't take the money wouldn't do it because it's like, oh, it's the right thing to do. Don't take the money. They wouldn't take it, like you said. They'd be scared that somebody's going to come looking for it and they'd be in trouble.
9: There's a lot of variables as to why you
7: Which is why it's more than one, I think.
9: Okay.
7: 1 out of 10. Man, no ID though. Even I think about it. I wouldn't. I would turn it in. But I'd be like, dang, nobody would know. What happens?
6: So he contacted the police department. The police department kept the money. And then someone came forward and said, hey, I lost this money. And they were able to meet up and they hugged. The guy cried. And he was like, hey, it's not my money. What am I going to do with it?
7: The reward question.
6: It doesn't say anything about a reward. Okay.
7: One wasn't expected, so.
6: Mm. Oh, come on.
7: One is.
6: You find 30K, you better break that dude off 10K.
7: Oh,
6: 10K?
7: No way. You can't do a third
9: what?
7: Of it.
9: What
7: you
9: if need that's a payment for
7: Yeah, that
9: something.
7: Money's a payment for something. I was thinking like $200.
8: You guys think it's legit money? Like, I feel like it's a drug deal.
9: Well, drug deal money is still legit money.
7: And I feel like you still break him off $200. Because you got somebody to pay for the drugs. You got to pay your wholesaler. Good for that person for turning it in.
6: Yeah,
7: you ever think about just going to the police station and be like, I lost some money.
8: Do you guys have any that somebody turned in?
7: And they're like, we do. How much? And you just take a shot. $1,700.
8: Well, today's your lucky day.
7: It's like a lottery, just going to the police station. All right, there you go. Good job, Luis Salazar. That's what it's all about.
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2: When you put out a new record, Ashley, do you get on at like 12:05 to see what people are saying, or will you give it the next day?
3: Oh, I cover my eyes for at least 24 hours. Because this is a record that I've made with my guys, and I'm so proud of it. Shame on me if I let anything taint that, at least for 24 hours. I am proud of this record. That's what I need to know. Jono is proud of this record. My band is proud of this record. My team is proud of this record. And what Carol thinks about it's none of my business.
2: Classic Carol, always jumping in with her opinions.
3: Here she is with her box wine.
2: Classic Carol. I would love for you to play Arkansas Mud.
3: Yeah.
2: Would you do that?
3: I would do it.
2: Ashley and I are both from Arkansas, everybody, in case you're wondering.
4: Yeah, I got it. Makes sense.
3: Turns out this song's incredibly hard to play without a band. Well, because there's so much like double time, half time, but that's okay.
2: I have a bell.
3: Foot tambourines exist.
2: You're good.
3: We
2: okay.
3: found it. Look at this. I mean, that's...
2: She has a tambourine
3: strapped
2: taped
3: to, her,
2: to
3: boot.
2: Her boot.
3: That is correct. Sorry, I just hit the mic. Yeah.
2: Okay, so I want to tell everybody what we're doing here. So she has taken a microphone and built a very small stand going right over the top of her foot. And now she has a bell taped, strapped to her foot, and then she's playing. She's doing all this herself. What I think of is, you know that old thing of the one-man band? Where
3: yes!
2: Like, Ashley's the one-man band right now.
3: Oh my gosh, if we can get cymbals for my knees, we have made it.
2: All right, I'm going to be quiet now. Here she is, Ashley McBride with Arkansas Mud.

0: Yes, there it is. Yeah. Man, that is awesome.
1: Bobby Bones.
2: Bobby Bones Show.
0: Okay, see that performance of Arkansas Mud on our YouTube account at Bobby Bones Show. Next, we'll talk to Ashley McBride about a huge tip she got playing back in the day and a crazy bar story.
2: Yeah. Bobby Bones.
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0: All right, her name is Ashley McBride. You would know her from monster songs like One Night Standers. It's just a room key. She had a number one with Carly Pierce, Never Wanted to Be That Girl.
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0: She has a new album called Wild that's out now, and her tour, Into the Wild, has just been announced. 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
0: Did you ever want to be a preacher?
18: I wanted to make sure that that never, ever happened.
0: That you were never a preacher.
18: That it could never be confused as anything, even close to it. And in fact, when I went away, and there was a spiritual counselor there where I went, and she said, one of these days you're going to walk back into a church and you're going to share your story. And I said, only if you're in attendance, darling. You know, that kind of thing. But back in the day, North Little Rock, Arkansas, a bar called Reno's Argenta, Main Street. This guy had come in. He's in like painter's clothes. Carpenter's pants. That's what they look like. You could hang tools on them. And it was all one color, kind of cream. It was kind of stain, paint all over it. He came in and he was like, hey, what time do you start, sweetheart? And I was like, in 20 minutes. He handed me a $100 bill. And he said, start right now. And I said, it's no problem. It's no problem. I'll just be dang. It's 10 o'clock. And throughout the show, he kept coming back to the tip jar, which was the red gas can. And he would say things. We're starving for you. Where have you been? Don't you know you're supposed to be here? And then he bought the whole bar round of shots. 4-hour set. On my break, he came up and he said, would you let me pray with you right now? I don't know this man. He's probably almost 60. And so I put my hands in his and I said, of course. He said, did you know God chose you? And I said, yes, I do. I know God chose me. And he said, no. Not as the entertainer. You're the accidental preacher. And we prayed together and I finished the show and I never saw him again. But by the end of the show, he had put 15 of those $100 bills in the gas can. And this was at a time I had nothing. So the whole, when he said that, all of that happening around each other, what he said to me that night was really important. And I don't go around preaching about sobriety, and I don't go around preaching about preaching. And I want everyone to feel it's okay to be anywhere I am, no matter who you are. And if that were to be confused with establishing a message, then I would be okay with that.
0: Do you ever feel like you weren't supposed to be around places you were in? Did people make you feel that way?
18: Oh, yes. I've been in some really interesting situations. I never really took into consideration how how small 5'3 is because I'm larger than life. I got in a truck one night, in my truck. I had loaded up my gear and I went to go close the door of my Tundra, and a big, big drunk guy was between the door and the frame. Now I know what size 5'3 is, but that's why I keep a taser in the cup holder.

0: someone who's also experienced a version of it.
1: Oh, absolutely.
0: And that, for me, that was the safety. Like talking to you about my version of my story, there's safety in that because I know it's not even so much judgment. It's just like understanding and empathy more than sympathy. I get plenty, right. I get plenty
1: knowing,
0: of sympathy.
1: Knowing that there's space for it.
0: Yeah, yeah, yeah.
1: Without anything around that. Like there's room for it.
0: So I really appreciated
1: I appreciate you doing you. That. I thought about that for days after we spoke. And the more messages that I've gotten, that I'm just tickled and thrilled that it's encouraging others to talk.
0: There she is, the wonderful bell on her boot, Ashley McBride. There she is.
1: Thank you.
2: Yeah. Get your Bobby Bones on.
3: It's Bobby.

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14: This guy's in trouble for basically dining and dashing. Ran up a bill and left. You ever accidentally dine and dash?
15: No.
14: I know Lunchbox is dine and dash.
16: Yeah.
15: On purpose.
16: I mean, some people got it from my table and left, and I wasn't going to be stuck with the bill, so I did walk out. And I did used to go to Luby's for lunch with Austin in high school. And you would go through the line and order all the food you want, and then you would pay at the end when you're supposed to leave. Just walk right out.
14: Dining and dashing.
16: Yeah.
14: Stealing.
16: Yeah. Been there, done that.
14: This guy named Dalton Etherly. His name is Chud the Builder.
15: Really? Oh, yeah. I saw this. Chud.
14: You know, I don't know Chad.
15: No, I saw the story and then I had to look him up.
14: If I were naming myself, it wouldn't be Chud.
17: Chud the Builder.
15: Chud the Builder. That's his handle.
14: Yeah, he went into this restaurant, ran up like a $400 bill. They were like, hey, don't apparently live streamed. And he was anyway. So they said, hey, I think it's time for you to go. And then he didn't pay and left.
17: Oh, boy.
14: He was later charged with disorderly conduct, resisting arrest, and theft of services. It's crazy you know who Chud the Builder is, though.
15: No, I saw the news story and I looked up
17: Big fan, Amy?
15: Chud the Builder. No, because I thought, how ridiculous to be in a restaurant and they ask you to not live stream and you keep live streaming and then you skip out on the bill.
14: It says he creates content that is often racially charged.
15: Mm-hmm.
17: Oh, wonderful.
15: Yeah, see, not a fan here.
17: Good job,
15: not
17: Chud.
15: A fan. I just looked him up.
14: He's got the single mustache going. That's like not even ironic anymore. Like so many dudes just have the single mustache
17: I know.
14: Now. Who do we credit that to? Morgan Wallen?
15: I don't know. My dad always had a single mustache.
14: Yeah, but that's era.
15: I get it. But like my whole life, I grew up with a single mustached dad. So like to me, the single stash is normal.
17: I mean, Riley Green sports a good stash.
14: It just didn't happen for like 25 years with young people.
17: Right.
15: Yeah.
14: Riley Green, Morgan Wallen, Tucker Wetmore, Chud the Builder.
17: Who's the Timothy Chalamet?
15: Does he have a single?
14: No, not normally.
17: He doesn't?
14: If he does, it's temporary. Like Zach Top has single mustache.
15: Uh-huh.
14: So, like it's a thing where it's not even a thing to be a thing.
17: Right.
14: It's just normal now. The single mustache is kind of back where too many people are doing it now where you want to go, you can't pull out the single mustache.
18: I feel like Top Gun Maverick also had a big hand in this.
17: Miles Teller.
18: Yeah, because all of them had the single mustache and I felt like that's when I started seeing a whole bunch of guys start having the single stash.
14: Who... As far as the girls here, one, two, three of you, women, ladies, I don't know how you like to be referred to.
16: Chicks.
14: Do you like the single mustache on a dude? Amy.
15: Well, all the dudes you just named.
14: Well, yeah, because they're all hot dudes. Right. I'm just saying, generally speaking.
15: So it's hard to tell. Like, we need to differentiate. Do we like the single mustache?
14: Put it on a six. It's on a six with a good personality.
15: I mean, a six with a good personality could pull it off.
14: Do you like a single mustache?
15: Again, I don't want it to be like I'm attracted to my dad, but yeah.
14: Okay, you're attracted to your dad.
17: Wow.
14: That's very Freudian of you. Abby.
19: Yes, absolutely.
14: Single mustache.
19: Yeah, love it.
17: What the?
19: And it's some scruff, too. That'd be good.
14: No scruff.
17: No.
14: It's
17: no
14: only
17: scruff.
14: Single mustache.
15: Single stash.
19: Yeah, I like it.
14: Morgan?
18: Yeah, I dig a single stash.
17: Wow. I'm shocked.
18: For sure.
14: Me too, I'm shocked, too. It's like a big caterpillar, just chilling.
17: Yeah.
15: Chud the Builder, meh.
14: But that's the dude. You don't like the dude.
15: Yeah.
14: Okay, how about full beard? Would you prefer a full beard or clean face?
15: How full are you thinking? Because, I mean, I like a beard. But you're talking normal beard or like Chris Stapleton?
14: No, a beard.
17: Chris Stapleton.
14: Why Stapleton taking it?
15: Wow.
14: I
15: like Chris Stapleton. I'm saying like, what's the
14: normal
15: length
14: beard.
15: Of the beard?
14: Normal beard.
15: Yes, normal beard. Let's go.
14: Amy has all these weird rules about facial hair. Now
17: she
14: we
17: really
14: talk
17: does.
14: About it.
17: Dang.
15: Yeah.
14: Abby.
19: Yeah, if it's shorter, yeah.
14: More than clean face. You like beard better?
19: Yeah. Yes. Uh-huh.
14: Morgan.
18: Yeah. I'm a beard girl. I've noticed that. Like, I don't mind clean shaven, but something about a beard just does it for me, especially scruff.
14: What about a bald head?
15: Depends on the guy.
14: That's every
15: or
14: one
15: on
14: of
15: the
14: them.
15: Head.
14: That's every one.
17: Just answer
14: oh
17: the
14: Oh, my
17: question.
14: Gosh. Why are you being so
15: yeah,
14: difficult with this?
15: Yeah, it can be hot. I'm not being difficult. How have I been difficult?
14: Everyone, you'd be like, well, it depends on the guy.
16: Yeah.
17: Did you hear her?
14: Yeah.
17: It can be hot. That's cool.
15: Eddie, I'm talking about you.
14: Will you accept a bald head or do you not mind a bald head or do you like a bald head?
15: I guess it's that I'll accept
14: off
15: a bald
14: would it be
15: head?
14: A turn off if they had a bald head?
15: No.
14: Okay.
15: I'll accept it though. But I mean, I think naturally hair is...
17: Ideal.
14: Dang.
15: I know this sounds
17: Amy.
15: So Dang. Bad.
17: That wasn't the question.
15: But bald with a beard, which is now Scuba Steve,
14: yeah.
15: That...
14: You like that?
15: Yeah, but a short beard.
14: Okay. Not Scuba Steve then. And Amy's just like knocking people down.
16: Yeah,
14: she sets them up and knocks them down. And then she goes, what? Abby.
19: Well, yeah, I prefer hair. Maybe because my grandpa was bald and my stepdad is bald.
14: But I'm saying if you saw a guy with a bald head, would that be a detriment? Would it be negative? Like in the category?
19: Maybe a little.
14: Okay.
19: Yeah.
14: Morgan?
18: Yeah, bald doesn't do it for me.
14: Okay.
18: And I do think it is related. Like, my dad's been bald my whole life. So, if I see a bald guy, I'm like, oh, dad.
14: But Amy sees that and goes, dad,
16: Yeah.
14: Bobby Bones. Let's play Ella Langley, Choosing Texas.

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1: We had a listener DM me, said she's going through cancer, and she recommended a documentary, just in a DM. So I read that on the show. And the documentary is called The Big Lonely. And so I said, hey, we'll take 2 weeks. Everybody has the ability to watch it. We'll come back and talk about it in 2 weeks. Even our listeners, like, watch it. I'm seeing people on social media saying they're watching it. And you can watch it for free on Tubi, which I never been on Tubi, let me tell you. It's like 1997 all over again.
2: Oh, yeah?
1: Yeah, commercials just like pop up randomly.
2: Oh, great.
1: It's crazy. Or you can watch it on YouTube, or you can, I think, get an Apple, but you have to pay for it.
2: Okay.
1: So that being said, I've already watched it.
2: You did?
1: I'm not going to review it because we're going to do it all together. I'm not going to review it. But I've already watched it. I'll just say it's only like an hour and 20 minutes, hour and 30 minutes.
2: Love that.
1: And I had to stop watching a couple times because something was happening with the baby, but I never wanted to stop watching it.
3: Wow. You didn't want to stop.
1: Mm-hmm. You should watch it. If you're listening, not you guys, you have to watch it.
4: I was like, we have to.
1: But if you're listening and you're considering, I don't know, it's not like a stupid bit they're doing. It's not that long. It's way different than any other document I've ever seen. But you should watch it.
2: Did you watch it alone or with your wife?
1: Watch it alone. Because if you don't start with somebody, they're not going to get it.
2: Okay.
1: If they hop in the middle, they're not going to get it. Yeah, it's hour 22 minutes. Have you seen it yet, Mike?
5: No, not yet.
1: Has anybody watched it?
3: Nope.
1: No?
3: Nope.
1: Okay.
4: Nope.
1: All right. I just want to make sure I didn't miss it and I had a little time. Ray, would you play voicemail too?
6: Thanks to your listener that left a message about The Big Lonely on Tubi. I'm watching it right now. What a great watch. God bless you all. I love you. Bye-bye.
1: Wow. Whoa. Can you get it on Apple, Mike? Maybe it just popped up.
5: I don't see it on there.
1: So, but Tubi is free. I've never been on Tubi. It's great. It's great. They have all kinds of stuff. You just have to watch it with commercials.
5: Yeah, if ever I need a random movie from the 90s, Tubi has it.
1: Yeah.
2: Okay.
1: So it's called The Big Lonely. Just a reminder, you have not this Tuesday coming up, but the next Tuesday, that's when we'll talk about it. Bobby Bones. Yeah. In the next segment, Matt Damon and Ben Affleck are getting sued, which is pretty crazy why they're getting sued. Also, this town where it's the last time they're going to see the sun for like 3 months, which is crazy. And then a story that is going to drive Lunchbox bananas. That all happening in the next segment. When it comes to betting on the 151st Preakness Stakes, DraftKings is where it happens. 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
23: Bobby Bones.
1: Matt Damon and Ben Affleck are being sued. You guys watched the movie The Rip on Netflix?
3: Oh, unfortunately.
2: Oh, yeah.
24: I liked it.
3: Oh,
24: that
3: no,
24: was a good
3: I
24: movie.
3: I thought it was pretty terrible.
24: Oh, dang, hater. Yeah. I liked it a lot.
3: Yeah, no.
1: It's about possibly dirty cops and drug money.
3: Cartel.
1: Yeah. And so they're being sued. It's a defamation lawsuit by two Miami-Dade police officers. Here's a clip.
25: A Netflix movie featuring Ben Affleck and Matt Damon is once again facing backlash here in South Florida. You see, two sergeants at the Miami-Dade Sheriff's Office, they are now suing the actor's production company over the film. They claim it falsely portrayed them as corrupt cops and destroyed their reputations. Parts of The Rip, that's the movie we're talking about, are inspired by a 2016 raid of a Miami Lakes home that had $21 million stowed in Home Depot buckets. This all comes after Hialeah Mayor Brian Calvo back in January criticized the film for its portrayal of the city.
1: That's from NBC South Florida.
3: Well, this reminds me of your Streisand effect. Like, I never knew it was based off a real raid, so I never thought anything about the actual police. But now that you're bringing that to my attention, now I'm thinking about that about the police.
1: So for those who don't know, the Streisand effect is, well, you don't want attention to be brought to it, but you're bringing attention to it by complaining about something about it. She had a house, and she didn't want people to take pictures of her house, so she complained about it. And then everybody was like, oh, we're learning more about it because you're complaining. We'll go take pictures of your house.
3: Right.
1: That's happening here. Mm-hmm. Yes. And the movie was good. I'm mostly mad about that.
2: Did you know it was a real story?
1: No idea.
2: Neither did I.
3: So now we know.
2: And thank you.
3: And now we're like, dang, Miami police corrupt.
1: Now I want to go look up the dudes that they're portraying. I also didn't know that there were like, that was a real thing. Like $21 million was in a house in Home Depot.
3: In a Home Depot
2: buckets. Those buckets, yeah.
1: You didn't like the movie, huh?
3: I did not.
2: That was great. It was a good movie.
1: I think I gave it a 4 out of 5. Sure? I'm kind of upset about it. You don't like that movie.
3: No, I didn't.
1: It's on Netflix. It's free if you have Netflix. Okay. This town in Alaska, they just saw their last sunset for 84 days.
2: Oh, that's so sad.
5: Oh,
1: that's crazy.
2: So is it going
1: to
2: be dark from now on?
1: This is from CBS Chicago. Utqiagvik, Alaska. I'm sure I said that right. Play the clip, please.
25: People living in an Alaska town will not see the sunset for 84 straight days. In Utqiagvik, the town is the northernmost city in the U.S. It has nearly 5,000 people, and it enters the first day of an annual season known as the midnight sun. That is when areas north of the Arctic Circle have continuous daylight all through the summer months.
2: Okay, that's different than I thought.
1: All sun for a few months.
2: So it's all day.
1: All dark for a few months.
3: What? Yeah, that's got to take some getting used to.
1: And I'm sure if you live in Utqiagvik, you probably are used to it. What's confusing?
2: I've always judged people that put foil on their windows, but I think you'd have to put foil on your windows, right?
1: When it's all sun all day?
2: Yeah, like how else do you do this?
3: Or you can blackout get blackout shades.
2: Yeah, sure.
1: Next up, this woman hit it big at the Crater of Diamonds State Park in Arkansas, a 3.09 carat white diamond.
2: Wow.
1: This is a story, it's fun to us because one, I grew up here and went to this park a lot and it's natural. You walk out in a field and you dig. It's the only natural diamond mine in North America. And so you can go and dig for diamonds. Lunchbox went, spent a day there, didn't get anything.
5: Miserable.
1: People keep popping up in the news finding these diamonds. And this is the case here from Kate 8, a woman from Pennsylvania. Both her son and her father, I don't know if she lost her dad and her father. So she was out there. I think it's like and she found it right in the middle of the grieving process. So that makes the story better. But she still found the
5: diamond. I think she lost her son 6 months ago and her dad, it was like a week ago. And that's why she went. She needed something. And so she was really praying for this.
1: Okay.
5: And I'm like,
2: oh, the answer came.
5: Well, that's what I'm saying. I'm like,
1: did you pray for it?
5: I pray for everything. I pray for lottery wins. I pray for all this stuff.
2: You pray to God for all this stuff.
5: I pray to different things. Like the diamond mine gods. I'm like, all right, please. Like, I know the regular God, he's got other stuff to worry about. He ain't got worried. He's not worried about the diamond mine park. So he has to have
1: You pray to the diamond mine gods. They have their own.
5: Yeah, he has like his own. It's like a cabinet. Like they have their own sections. Like what do you call them? Tributaries.
1: Okay.
5: You know what I mean? They're sides. And so I look up there and I'm just like, hey, guys, like, come on. Like, I'm going to be here for 8 hours. Give me some love. Nothing. This woman, I mean, I guess you, no, I don't want to say that.
2: What?
5: I guess you have to lose someone and then that's when it works.
2: What?
3: I mean, in her
2: someone
3: case.
2: Someone has to die? Dead.
1: First of all, I'd like to say, he said, I don't want to say that. And then all it took was Eddie to go, what? And he just says it. He wanted to say it.
2: I gave him the green light.
1: I don't want to say it. What? Oh, here it is. Secondly, you think it's a sacrifice and then you get?
5: I think that's kind of how it happens sometimes.
1: Would you give up a parent to get a diamond?
5: No. No. No.
2: What if they're really old? Like,
5: I mean, how much is a diamond worth?
1: Million.
5: Nah, a million's not worth it because tax it. It's down to $650. I mean, that's not really that much. Like, if it was
1: you're considering tax when it comes to losing a parent?
5: Yeah. Like, if it was $10 billion, like that's what I was getting paid, I think they'd understand.
1: Oh, they'd put themselves up and go, hey.
5: I think they'd volunteer as tribute.
3: Mm. I think, yeah, it's easy to say when you haven't lost a parent. I don't think you'd do it.
5: No, I didn't say, I think they would volunteer, like, if

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0: stage? I could do. Okay, I gotta get my wing waps a little better.
1: Yeah.
0: Billy's gonna be like, what's happening?
2: Yeah, there's a lot going on.
1: She's like, so many dads right now. My dad doubled.
2: Which one's my dad?
1: Dad?
0: That's one of the funniest things in a long time. So I like to say, I like to look at you, point at you, and go, good job.
1: Thank you.
0: Because that made me laugh out loud. So yeah, number one on the charts in the house right now, the Little Ducks, Feather on the Back, one that dominates, and A Wing Moab, The Lion Sleeps Tonight. Which is, man, that song holds up still.
2: So good,
0: it's
2: man.
0: It's still, it's not even for babies. When you hear that song, you like it.
1: Yeah.
0: That it's, one, and the other one is the White Christmas.
2: Oh, the Drifters?
1: I'm Dreaming of
0: by the
1: what?
0: By the Drifters. Yeah, no, the one that goes, I'm dreaming. Oh, the other song that is probably number two on the charts, on my chart, is, oh, Lord, and

0: I didn't know my troubles begun.
1: Why do I know that?
2: It sounds familiar.
1: Like a prison or something.
0: It's two different things. One is a very, very old song, like Black and White Times.
2: Okay.
0: And then it was redone by Moby in a song called, I believe, Personal Blues.
3: Natural Blues.
0: Yeah.
1: So the remix thing, I definitely know, but I feel like in some movie, they're like working on a railroad and it's like clink.
0: Probably. It's both versions of those songs.
2: Father's singing clink, that?
0: Yeah. That's number two in the charts. I sing that one.
2: Okay.
0: Whenever I get tired of I lower it slightly and go, oh, Lord, and trouble's so high. Probably I've sang that 10,000 times. So that's this week's top three baby countdown.

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1: With producer Eddie.
2: Tell me something good.
3: Man, Gunner is 10 years old. He lives in West Texas, and he's an artist. He makes artwork with, like, things that say you are worth it. Hats, shirts, posters. Well, he sells them at places online. He goes to event centers and sells them. Guys, he raised $10,000, and he gave the American Valor Foundation a $10,000 check. Basically raised money just to give it to them. And this foundation is cool. They support veterans and first responders. His parents are cops, so he felt really close to this.
4: So his parents are cops, so he's not rich. So $10,000 would have made a huge difference for him to keep making all that money, and he still donated it. That's wild.
3: And so he was like, the funny thing is he was like a couple hundred dollars short. And somebody was like, you know what? I'll help you out. So technically it's $10,000 and one.
4: That makes no sense.
3: Yeah.
5: $10,001.
3: Yeah. So they gave him like an extra couple hundred dollars. And so the check was actually $10,000 and $1.
6: Hold on. Why do you say it that way? You say it like you are two. $10,000 and one.
3: One.
4: You're like Ray when he talks about things being thousands.
6: Thank you.
4: If something's $3,200, Ray goes, that's $3,200.
3: So how do you say $10,000 and
4: $1? $10,001.
5: Oh, yeah.
3: See, that sounds weird.
4: $10,001. $10,001. That's what I would say.
3: $10,001?
4: $10,001. How much is that? I'd say it's $10,001.
5: $10,001 is what
4: $10,001.
6: Yeah.
5: But Eddie, but so yours like,
4: is, what did you say again, weirdo?
3: $10,001.
5: No, you say $10,000.
3: $10,000 and one?
4: Yeah, that's weird.
5: That's what you were saying. it did feel weird.
4: We have the ability to take a really great story and just shift the entire
3: Yes,
4: because somebody says one stupid thing and then we go chase that. What's his name again?
3: His name is Gunner Caldara.
4: Gunner, good job, man. That's awesome. That is what it's all about.
0: That was Tell Me Something Good.

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1: I knew I'd see her around. 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

Dayton's New Country 103.9 with Luke Combs, Sleepless in a Hotel Room. Second straight week, it's the most played song on country radio. Hello, it's Amy James. Let's get into it. Thursday workday is on. Oh, the weekend is right down the hill. I can see it over there. We're on our way. Parker McCollum, handle on you.

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Hey, it's Amy James. Thank you for hanging out with us today. We play it back to back. Let us know what you want to hear on that free iHeartRadio app and send us a request. This is Dayton's number one.

Dayton's New Country 103.9. That's Rocky Mountain Low. Collaboration from Corey Kent and Co. Wetzel. Have you heard about this lady, Ella Langley? Oh, she just became the first female country artist to have the top two spots on the Billboard Hot 100. Be hers number two and choose

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0: 1039, Dayton's New Country. That's Be Her, a song Ella Langley co-wrote with Hardy. Hey, it's Amy James. You can't win $1,000 with a 9K payday if you don't play along. 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

0: 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Hello, it's Amy James. 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You can let us know by just tapping that talkback mic and tell us anything you want. 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

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With Cody Johnson, the fall. Hello, it's Amy, James, Olivia, and Liam. Still America's favorite baby names. They top the list for a seventh straight year. Charlotte's runner-up for girls, ending Emma's long run at number two. And on the boys' side, the top four names stayed exactly the same. Liam, Noah, Oliver, and Theodore. Would you like $1,000 for the summer? Who wouldn't? Get ready. Another keyword to win with the $9,000 payday at one. Here's Rascal Flatts.

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With Tucker Wetmore, brunette. He's already won Best New Male Artist for the upcoming ACM Awards Sunday. We talk Entertainer of the Year next. I never

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1: 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This guy's been a part of his summer opening shows for Morgan Wallen. It's Vincent Mason. Wish you well.

0: 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I'm Bobby Bones.
1: 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He's got that song. We're just trying to have a good time. He's going to be in. Man, he's written a bunch of songs.

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0: 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Hello, it's Amy James. 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

0: 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My name's Corey, and we are keeping this country music going. 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

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I've got a request from some listeners in Clayton. They want to hear this one. 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
0: 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It's coming up here at 4. Here's Chase Matthew.

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Dayton's new country 103.9. He's a big tease. Morgan Wallen posting a lot of pictures on the socials of him in the recording studio, clearly working on new music for you and me. I'm going to play him for you after Russell Dickerson.

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I'm Bobby Bones. Tomorrow morning at 8:30, one of the greatest guys in country music, Nico Moon. He's got that song, "We Just Trying to Have a Good Time." He's going to be in. Man, he's written a bunch of songs for Zach Brown as well. Nico Moon.

0: 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So you are hanging out with some furry friends right now?
1: I have four cats.
0: Four cats? Wow. All right. Well, not me, but some people listening might think of you as a crazy cat lady. But again, not me. Here's MacArthur.

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My name's Corey, and what would you like to hear? 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
1: 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Shout

0: 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Tay, what do you got coming up here?
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0: That story and a couple others on the way. 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

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Thank you so much for hanging with us tonight. We appreciate y'all. Hey, we play it back to back, so you just got to let us know what you want to hear. 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
3: Well, first we start things out with Garth Brooks. He has been announced as one of the headliners for the upcoming The Spirit of Independence Festival, which is a multi-day festival to commemorate the 250th anniversary of the Declaration of Independence from June 4th through the 6th in Washington, D.C., but Garth is set to headline night one of the event. Love that, because we haven't heard from Garth Brooks in quite some time. All right, next. So with a career that puts her among the biggest country stars ever, it's kind of easy to forget that Shania Twain has only put out about 6 albums in 30 years. Well, she's about to add to that total. Yesterday, she announced that her 7th studio album, Little Miss Twain, will be coming out this summer. With the announcement, she released her first single from the album called Dirty Rosie. But the album will be out everywhere July 24th. All right, and last, Cody Johnson is keeping the interest level high for his next album, Banks of the Trinity, right? He's released a track list for the 16-song project, and it's revealed 2 features on the album. You got Brothers Osborne, who's joining him for Foolproof, and then Luke Combs helps him on a song titled Shoot the Bull. The album is available everywhere June 26th. You can check out the rest of the track list over on his social media. That's your iHeartCountry Roundup with Tay.
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